World-class facilities and an extraordinary diversity of landscape. At the same time, Thai filmmakers have shown the world that our own cinema can become a global force. In 2010, Abhichat Phong Wirasethakun made history when Uncle Bun Mi, who can recall his past lives, won the Palm d'Or at Cannes, becoming the first Thai film to receive the festival's highest honor. More than a prize, it was a message to the world, not need to imitate anyone. It could speak in its would listen. And that journey has continued. Nattawut Poon Piriya's clever thriller Bad Genius demonstrated for Thai's commercial cinema, while How to Make Millions Before Grandma Dies, directed by Pat Poonitipat, become a major theatrical success across Asia and the first Thai film to reach the shortlist for the Academy Award for Best International Feature Film. Thai horror has also shown extraordinary export potential, with Death Whisperer and Death Whispers well beyond Thailand and demonstrating the global appetite for distinctive Thai genre cinema. Most recently, Naribet Guno's The Paradise of Thorns brought a contemporary Thai story to international audiences. Meanwhile, streaming has opened an entirely new path for Thai created by Hunger, directed by SithSri Mongkonsiri, which became Netflix's most watched film from the Asia-Pacific region in the first half of 2023, reaching the top. Master of the House went even further, becoming number one on Netflix's global top 10 for non-English television. Today, more than 30 Thai titles have charted in Netflix's global top 10, a remarkable indication of how far their Thai storytelling can travel when it is given a global successes show that Thai stories and Thai talent are no longer confined to a domestic or regional audience. They are increasingly contributing to global culture and entertainment. But talent alone is not enough. Directors need support, projects need financing, producers need partners, and every story, no matter how great, needs to find its audience. This is where the Bangkok International Film Festival has, and we are not here simply to put great films on screens. We want to bring people together, matching talent with a capital, the expertise and the resources they need to turn the stories into reality. This is what we mean by creating opportunities, and this is how the Bangkok International Film Festival can become a catalyst for that potential. But if we are serious about our vision, we must think beyond the festival itself. When the lights go out, the festival should leave behind new relationships, new projects, new audiences even. Our success should be measured not only by the quality, but by the connections we create and the opportunities that continue to continue long after the festival has an ambitious vision. But cinema has always belonged to those who dare to imagine what does not yet exist. So tonight, as we are opening an international film festival, let us all put this vision into action by building a bridge between Thailand and the world, between the present and the future. Let us all turn this wonderful event into ground and lasting partnerships.